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We don't have to get so theatrical.

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1: Disco, disco, disco, disco, disco will never, will be, never, gone, never, gone, never, gone, gone. It will live, it will live, it will live in our minds, in our minds, in our minds, in our heads, in our heads. Something like this, something like this, something that is, something that is, something that is so good, so good, so important, so great, great, cannot.

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1: In the darkness I hear the call of the wild. 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I want to fuck you like an animal. 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